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1: The most famous of these is News Corp, but there's also Australian Community Media, which owns a bunch of regional papers, the two big television titans, which is Seven West Media and Nine Entertainment Co. And actually, surprisingly, the ABC is actually a real kind of media giant as well.
0: Si Mark Ternan ay lecturer sa media at communication sa Adelaide University at kabilang siya sa grupong nagsagawa ng pag-aaral tungkol sa global concentration of media and internet noong 2024. Lumabas sa ulat na pangalawa ang Australia sa may pinakamatinding media concentration sa buong mundo kasunod ng Brazil.
1: If this was any other sector, if we were talking about, I don't know, supermarkets, which is really concentrated in Australia, or the mining industry, which is also very concentrated, for the most part, it's an economic debate, right? So it's just business. The thing about media systems is that they're able to influence public debate, what we understand about the world and particular issues.
0: Matagal nang isinasagawa ang mga headline at news hook para mas gawing kapanipanabik at kaakit-akit ang isang balita. Pero ayon kay McTiernan, lalo pang lumalala ito dahil sa social media platforms gaya ng Facebook at Instagram, mas malaki raw ngayon ang tukso na gawing sobrang sensational ang mga headline at kwento para makakuha ng mas maraming clicks at engagement.
1: Content that's really sensationalist or very dramatic is the stuff that's going to get pushed to the top of the feed by the algorithm. And so we see, you know, the occurrence of things like clickbait, content that's not really news at all, but is just designed to kind of get people pressing the like button, doing the share, making a comment, and then hopefully clicking through so they can get some advertising revenue out of it. The gatekeeper role really means that the tech company starts calling the shots on how content is received.
2: Because of the ways our brains are wired, the algorithms are just trying to maximize engagement. And the thing that maximizes engagement is sort of scratching this itch that wants to know all the threats that are kind of going on.
0: Si Michael Notel naman ay associate professor sa School of Psychology ng University of Queensland. Anya, habang nag-scroll tayo sa social media at nakakakita ng mga balitang lumalabas sa feed, naaabot nito ang likas na ugali ng tao na nagmula pa noong panahon ng ating mga sinaunang ninuno.
2: You know, our brains are designed to find threats in the environment. And we find it very difficult to just allow those threats to be there and do nothing about it. Given we can't do much about, you know, the war in Iran, the way that we feel like we're doing something is by staying up to date. But so little of that is functional for us because just being exposed to people dying around the world doesn't necessarily put us in a better position to do something about it.
0: Dagdag pa niya, ang walang katapusang pag-scroll sa mga balita at clickbait content, mapa-headline man o larawan o kahit video, ay nagdudulot ng tinatawag na learned helplessness sa maraming tao. Ibig sabihin, nasasanay tayong makaramdam na wala tayong control at naaapektuhan nito kung paano tayo kumikilos bilang isang lipunan.
2: Can feel like some of the problems facing humanity are too big for us to do anything about, and that means that we don't act. I think that's a real tragedy. They feel like just posting something on Facebook is their level of political engagement. And that means that you can sort of feel like there's nothing that you can do. And when you see that there are things that you can do, it gives you a sense of agency that makes it less scary.
0: Kaya habang kumukuha tayo ng balita mula sa social media, mahalagang maging mas mapanuri kung bakit may ilang content na ipinapakita sa atin online.
2: I think the two questions that I was asking myself when I was scrolling through news feeds is there anything I can do about this? And if the answer was like, no, then sometimes I would either teach the algorithm that I don't want to see this stuff. So you can often, like,

0: you know, right-click a post and say, I don't want to see more stuff like this. And if there were things that I could do something about, then I would actually try to do that thing. And then, you know, for example, there are times when I have, you know, sent a letter to my local politician saying, like, what's going on about artificial intelligence? What are the risks that you see and what are you going to do about them? And that gave me a sense of control. The other question I would ask myself is, this time spent on this social media app actually serving me? Like, do I want to keep doing this? And often the answer was no. Most of the time, the answer was no.
1: Patuloy ding nagbabago ang algorithms at paraan ng paggamit natin sa social media. Ayon kay Tanya Notley, communication professor sa Western Sydney University, hindi na opsyonal ang media literacy ngayon. Kailangan na ito.
2: So media literacy is about your ability to use, analyze, create, and share media and different media technologies.
1: Kabilang dito ang pag-unawa kung paano ginagamit ng algorithms ang ating interes para ipakita ang impormasyong malamang napapansinin o dapat pakialaman natin.
2: The algorithms that run social media platforms, they want us to stay on the platform for longer. And to achieve this, they'll profile us, they'll work out our interests, our anxieties, our biases and beliefs in order to keep feeding us content that's going to keep us engaged for longer.
1: Sinabi rin niya na kapag mas nauunawaan ng mga tao kung paano kumikita ang mga kumpanya mula sa ating online activity, mas nagiging handa tayong magpasya kung sino at ano ang dapat pagkatiwalaan.
2: Just asking critical questions, we know that really helps. Why am I saying this right now? Is this from an account I follow? Is this content an ad? Is it sponsored content? Is it from a trustworthy account? And also making a decision to ignore things that is not what you're looking for, to take back some control over your experience.
1: Ang ulat na ito ay mula kay Olivia Diorio ng SBS Examines na isinalin sa wikang Filipino. Para sa iba pang impormasyon, bisitahin ang sbs.com.au/sbsexamines. Martin Tuanyo, SBS, Filipino.
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6: Kasama ko ngayon dito sa SBS, bagong lipad mula Queensland, ang Pangulo ng Australia-Philippine Business Council, Rafael Toda. Welcome to Melbourne.
7: Thank you very much. I appreciate the opportunity to be here with you.
6: At congratulations, 50 years ang Australia-Philippine Business Council.
7: That's correct, yeah. And we have done quite a number of things leading up to those 50 years. We have got 10 people in the board, 10 board members representing Sydney, Melbourne, Brisbane, Perth, and very soon we're going to also have representation in Canberra.
6: So exciting times ahead.
7: Definitely.
6: Nitong mga nakarang taon, naging aktibo rin at abala kayo sa pagtaguyod ng mga negosyo sa pagitan ng Australia and Philippines. At kung di ako nagkakamali, isa kayo sa naging abala noong 2023, noong nandito si Pangulong Ferdinand Marcos Jr., kaugnay ng pag-angat ng partnership ng dalawang bansa.
7: Yeah, that's true. So that happened in 2023 when Australia and the Philippines elevated their relationship from a cooperative level to a strategic partnership, right? And this was announced during the president's visit

0: that's, you know, like you said. Also, that strategic partnership recognized the Philippines, an Australian recognition of the Philippines, from being a migration aid and traditional diplomacy nation to someone that we now look forward as a defense cooperation partner, a marine security, clean energy investments, education, infrastructure, technology, trade and investment, and of course the people-to-people links. So it's really an elevation of relations that occurred. And the elevation to a strategic partnership also reflects the reality that Australia and the Philippines are now deeply connected economically, culturally, and now strategically.
1: So strategically, ibig sabihin, medyo may equality na tayo sa mga bagay-bagay.
0: Tama.
1: Sa kalakal, sa mga usaping pang-seguridad. So meron din tayong naiaambag, hindi lang tayo binibigyan.
0: Tama. Tama. And they see us also as a key partner, as a key ASEAN partner, as a major Indo-Pacific ally, and an important strategic and economic partner for Southeast Asia.
1: At isa rin sa mga nakikita ko nung nakaraang mga taon ay yung patuloy na interes ng mga negosyo mula Pilipinas. 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Nabanggit ni Ambassador Antonio Morales sa huling panayam na lumalawak at lumalaki na rin yung presensya ng Philippine businesses dito sa Australia.
0: Tama. And to that, no, you have to give a lot of credit to the ANSPATA and RCEP free trade agreements. But yet, the full potential lies beyond free trade in those agreements. It actually is not just about reduction of tariffs, but it includes the enablement and integration of supply chains, enhancing of regional cooperation, and fostering of long-term investment confidence. No? The opportunity before us here is that these frameworks are actively utilized, particularly by businesses ready to scale across the region. So major companies that have taken advantage of this free trade agreements are companies like the Ayala Group's ASEN Energy. ASEN Australia has been set up and has become one of the biggest Philippine investments in Australia today. They're looking at a total investment of about 6 billion Australian dollars in renewable energy projects across New South Wales, Tasmania, Western Australia, and South Australia. Already, they already have 1,000 megawatts of projects and will be planning to max out at about 3 gigawatts.
1: Wow.
0: And that's significant. So this demonstrates how Philippines' capital is no longer just regional. It is now helping power Australia's energy transition.
1: So pag sinabi natin yun, ibig sabihin ba yung Ayala Corporation, dinadala nila yung teknolohiya o yung investment lamang sa Australia?
0: A little bit of both. So unang-una, yung investment. And also, they are also borrowing from institutional lenders in Australia and other parts of the world. And also taking Australian technology and blending it into their mix. No? Another example is San Miguel. San Miguel has been here for a long time. They've made investments in Australia. They've bought Australian companies. They've sold them. Barry was one that they owned.
1: Yes.
0: James Bogue was another one that they owned. And then, of course, now their partnership with Yamamura is one of the strongest examples of Philippine industry investment expanding into Australia through the packaging and logistics sector. And of course, let's not forget Victoria's own Victoria Terminal, no, the VICT, which is owned by ITCSI, or the International Container Terminal Services, one of the world's largest

0: Did you know that your Wi-Fi router could be limiting your internet speeds, especially if it's more than 5 years old? 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
1: The CSI, or the International Container Terminal Services, one of the world's largest independent port operators, which is headquartered in Manila. Port here in Melbourne is one of the most technologically advanced ports in the Southern Hemisphere. And that's close to a couple of billion dollars already.
2: So, nakita natin nitong mga nakaraang taon, palagi naka-focus yung mga Australian businesses na namumuhunan or investing in the Philippines. Yung mga ginagamit nila, yung mga call centers as para dito sa Australia. Pero hindi masyadong nabibigyan ng pansin yung mga Philippine businesses na pumapasok dito.
1: Tama. Correct. And that's the reason why I wanted to highlight these ones, which are the bigger ones. I think collectively, you're in the billions already, no? Which is almost parallel already to what Australia is also investing in the Philippines itself. Australia has a lot of call center businesses or business process outsourcing centers in the Philippines. Telstra is one of the largest, but there's also companies like, for example, CloudStaff. And CloudStaff have got, I think, more than 7,500. And they're servicing not just Australia, but they're servicing South America, they're servicing USA from Manila, from the Philippines.
2: So, gaano kahalaga na bigyan nating pansin o focus yung mga Philippine businesses na pumapasok? Meron bang malaking posibilidad na mas mag-expand pa ang mga ito sa kinabukasan?
1: Ang palagay ko, oo. Kasi there are so many opportunities yet in Australia. One of those are in the service sector, right? Care, aged care, nursing.
2: So hindi lang manpower ito. Ito ay mga teknolohiya at pamumuhunan ng businesses, negosyo.
1: I think when you look at Australia and the Philippines, your focus is more on the manpower side of things, right? Mm-hmm. Because Australia's technology is very advanced, right? But Australia needs to enhance that and propagate that. So, for example, in the mining sector, the METS sector in particular, which is the technology side of mining, Australia is one of the leaders in mining technology, in sustainable mining, in green mining. All those learnings are being passed on to the Philippines. In fact, Western Australia, for one, has already set up a local trade representative in the Philippines, mm-hmm, for industries from Western Australia. Education is one of their largest exports, yes, to the Philippines, but also mining is becoming fast growing into that sector as well.
2: So ano ang naging papel ng APBC sa mga kaganapang ito?
1: We help companies, Australian companies to start with, right? Look at the Philippines as their next frontier. Whether it's a first foray into Southeast Asia, or whether it's their second or third, because as we all know, Southeast Asia is not a one solution fit all. We're very unique in our way. And guidance for Philippine entry is very valuable to these companies when they deal and seek our assistance in the way of not necessarily consultancy, but advisory, mm-hmm, right? Mm. And then, of course, there's now the other interest, which is the Filipino companies that are progressing and saying, we need to move on. We need to move further afield. It's no longer good enough for us to just stay around Southeast Asia. We need to, and by natural mobility, you're thinking, well, the next bit is Australia, right? It's a stable economy. It's an advanced economy. It has a lot of technology. There's a lot for them to learn by coming here and establishing here, as there is also for Australians to get very unique types of investments, like, for example, ASEAN and VICT, and even San Miguel.
2: 16 years ka na sa APBC. Ano yung mga nakita?

0: nakita mo o mga malalaking pag-usad ang nakita mo sa grupo sa pag-cement o pagpapalakas ng ugnayan ng Australia at Pilipinas?
1: I really believe that the main thrust came around about that 2022-2023 period when we elevated our relationship to a strategic partnership, because that's when a lot of the doors opened at both ends, where we became more of a, you know, focused partner, and likewise Australia to become a more focused partner of the Philippines. In my experience, since 2023, I have never seen so many Philippine missions to Australia.
0: Mm-hmm.
1: Right? And these missions are quite important because some of them are agriculture-based, so they're asking us to help them, introduce them to universities and businesses that have agriculture, livestock, cold storage, cold chain. All these sort of things are the really, really important things that the Philippines is clamoring for, because we are 7,000 plus islands, and we produce vegetables in certain regions that have to travel significantly. If we don't have a cold storage system, and if we don't have a cold chain facility or system, you know, your vegetables and the freshness of these produce do not reach your destination at an appropriate time. This is something that they're learning from us. I've participated and hosted the Department of Agriculture on benchmark studies in this area. And then there are also climate change issues, right? So, for example, there are some regions in the Philippines that are becoming very dry.
0: Mm-hmm.
1: Now, the Department of Agriculture is very smart, very, very quick off their hands, I mean, off their feet, because what they're looking at is, okay, so it's dried up. What can we now do to make that a positive rather than leave it there to die, right? And then one of those, believe it or not, is viticulture. So they're looking at wine because it's become a dry region. I'm not telling you that they're going to have vineyards, but they're looking at this.
0: Possibilities.
1: At, looking at how they're going to do this. And where are they going? They're going to South Australia. They're going to Victoria to talk to the experts about this.
0: So, naging mutual na ang exchange.
1: Tama.
0: At maganda rin nakita na parang napapa-Australia na yung Pilipinas sa kung ihahambing ng mga unang taon na puro Estados Unidos.
1: Mm.
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1: Most definitely. Remember that.
0: At yan na po ang programa ngayong Biyernes ng umaga. 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
4: For the time being, the people are still in the routine facilities and so they're in contact, even the health professionals are going from, you know, Ebola suspected case to normal patient, and we are stopping that. We are asking them, you know, to have dedicated health professionals for that are just looking on the Ebola suspected case. But we are now starting to build the specific health facilities that will only take care of Ebola patients so that there is no contact with other patients.
3: In-negozji u il-familji Awstraljani qed jiġu mwissija li l-kunflitt fit-tul fil-vant nofsani jista' iżid l-inflazzjoni, hekk kif prezzijiet ogħla taż-żejt u l-fuel qed jgħaddu u jaffettwaw l-ekonomija. 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
5: Like others, I wake up in the morning and I check my phone and wonder if something's happened overnight. Yes, it's still a very uncertain environment. We're still finding out how it's going to play out. But yeah, the longer it goes on, obviously, the longer prices remain elevated for oil and other products, the more that will come through into the local economy and will make that inflation outcome worse. So I think like everybody, we would love to see some resolution in the not too distant future. But in the meantime, yep, we keep watching and waiting.
3: Il-Gvern Federali Awstraljan ippospona b'mod indefinit il-limiti tal-prezzijiet tal-

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4: And that is not just bad for budget, more importantly, that's bad for recipients of care as well. So at a time of a lot of price volatility in the economy, particularly connected to the war in Iran, we don't think now is the right time.
5: Informazzjoni ġdida maħruġa mid-Dipartiment tas-Saħħa, id-Disabilità u l-Anzjanità turi li l-Awstraljani anzjani qed jistennew medja ta' 12-il xahar għal servizzi tal-kura tal-anzjani. 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
6: We're hearing from older people every day about their difficulty in accessing aged care services. We're hearing from many older people that they have given up the application process because they're feeling that the chance of getting the support they need is so remote that they're not putting themselves through that process.
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7: 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That's why we're throwing everything at it. That's why we have billions of dollars of additional funding in the budget, both for home care but also for aged care residents.
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2: A lot of people think that we're still bushfire brigades, but it's morphed into something much bigger than that. Now we're 24/7, 365 a year. We attend motor vehicle accidents, house fires, bushfires, obviously.
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3: Despite all of the constraints, despite all of those things that will prevent us from volunteering and involving ourselves in community, that volunteer numbers, the number of people volunteering, has been really robust. It's held up.
0: Mark Pierce inkoraġixxa lin-nies fl-Awstralja biex involvu ruħhom fil-volontarjat.
3: Go on to platforms such as Go Volunteer or Seek Volunteer, and you'll find a raft of opportunities on there in your area and within your areas of interest. Additionally, getting in contact with your state and territory volunteering peak bodies, give them a call and they'll be able to provide you with lots and lots of opportunities and steps that you can take to get involved in volunteering in ways that make sense to you.
0: Dak kien rapport dwar il-ġimgħa tax-xogħol volontarju u x-xogħol li jagħmlu l-voluntiera. 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
3: Now, what we know about icebergs is it's bigger under the water than it is above the water. So I think the WHO is now into the many hundreds of cases and hundreds of deaths. But the truth of the matter is that real numbers will be much bigger than that. So that is why everyone is so exercised about this. This requires all hands on deck.
4: Anggota komunitas Aborigin di Queensland berkumpul dalam sebuah acara untuk menghormati para penyintas generasi yang dicuri menjelang Hari Permohonan Maaf Nasional minggu depan. 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
5: And one thing I'm very proud of what I did in the past was that Aunty Lorraine came to me and said, Brad, we're going for native title on Gari and Bachelor. Can you represent our family? And I did that, and we did it, eh? Yeah. We did it.
6: Yes.
5: Yep, we did it. That's what I wanted to give today, is that strength. It's all possible. We have our sad moments, but we overcome those. That makes us who we are.
4: 11 warga Australia termasuk di antara 428 orang yang dicegat oleh pasukan Israel dengan todongan senjata di atas kapal Global Sumut Flotilla di perairan internasional pada hari Selasa lalu setelah mencoba mengirim bantuan ke Gaza. 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
7: If somebody said free Palestine, they were very clear. You use words, we use guns. They said this to us repeatedly. We know on just one of the boats in one of the sections, there were at least 15 cases of sexual assaults that have been reported so far. There were over 30 broken bones, broken clavicles, broken ribs. We have people on their way to the hospital right now needing urgent care that was denied to them.
4: Seorang warga Australia lainnya, Juliet Lemon, mengatakan selama 80 jam dalam tahanan Israel, para aktivis mengalami pelecehan.
8: The Israeli government is in absolute implosion because of the, you know, the systematic violence, sexual assault. At least 40 of our comrades on the prison boat have broken bones. There was about 15 sexual assaults.
4: Presiden Ukraina Volodymyr Zelensky mengatakan ia akan memperkuat kemampuan pertahanan militernya di perbatasan utara pada saat Rusia menyelesaikan latihan militer 3 hari dengan Belarus. 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
9: I expect Ukraine's Ministry of Foreign Affairs to be as active as possible in its diplomatic efforts regarding Belarus. We need to increase pressure and strengthen coordination with our partners. Frankly, it's already quite annoying that Ukraine constantly faces this kind of threat, that at some point the Russians may drag Belarus into the expansion of the war. They must understand that. Consequences for them will follow and be significant.
4: Dalam dunia olahraga, pelatih Dolphins Christian Wolf mengatakan ia bangga dengan timnya setelah mengalahkan Raiders dengan angka 30-22 untuk meraih kemenangan keempat berturut-turut yang pertama kalinya bagi klub tersebut. 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

0: masuk ke 8 besar. 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
1: I just thought we were really tough. We probably could have been a little bit smarter in that second half. We sort of allowed it to become a little bit scrappy, and we just looked like we wanted to. You know, there's no doubt in our effort and our desire to win, but we just looked like we thought we had to win it quickly. And what I loved is just the way we hung in and defended our line there at the end, and everything you want to see in your footy team. We had a lot of spirit, a lot of desire to win for each other and play for each other, and it's a great win for the club.
0: Sekian sekilas berita SBS Audio Program Bahasa Indonesia untuk hari Jumat 22 Mei 2026. Saya Ricky Kusumo.

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1: What the latest report really highlights is the strength of volunteering in Australia. Even with real constraints such as the rising living costs, time pressures, and a whole lot of structural barriers, people are still stepping forward. In fact, volunteers are contributing more hours, which speaks volumes about their commitment to community and to supporting people in need. And that's really, really encouraging. But of course, resilience within the volunteering ecosystem has its limits. This increase, and it's important to understand in effort, is also a signal of growing demand across the communities.
0: Seperti yang telah dikatakan tadi, tema tahun ini adalah Your Year to Volunteer, tahun Anda untuk menjadi relawan. Apa sebenarnya latar belakang dari tema tersebut? Berikut penjelasan dari Mark Pierce.
1: Your Year to Volunteer is both a recognition, but it's also an invitation. It's about acknowledging the millions of people who already give of their time and their care and their energy and their enthusiasm across Australia and saying a most sincere thank you. At the same time, it's an open invitation to anyone who's been thinking about getting involved in their community. And that's communities both of place, but it's communities of interest as well. It recognizes that volunteering is looking a little different than it has in the past, and it also looks different for each and every person. Importantly, 2026 is also the International Year of Volunteers for Sustainable Development. So this theme connects everyone and every local action to a global movement.
0: Masalah biaya hidup itu memang sangat besar, dan itu berhubungan langsung dengan bagaimana lanskap ini bergeser. 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
1: Informal volunteering is growing because it reflects how people live their lives today. It speaks to a strong focus on community and community connection. We know that people are wanting to engage and connect with community, but they're also looking for ways to do it in a meaningful and immediate way, which they can also see the impact of almost immediately as well. People want to help. We know this as we look around and we feel it ourselves. People want to help, but they are looking for more flexibility in how they engage in their communities. And that means oftentimes that the old style of rosters may not work for them, and they're looking for more flexibility in how they do things. So rather than replacing formal volunteering, informal volunteering is expanding the volunteering ecosystem. It shows that there's a willingness to give in a really profound way.
0: Terdengar ideal karena cocok dengan kehidupan orang-orang secara organik. Namun hal ini juga menyoroti adanya hambatan. Nah, apa saja kendala utama yang membuat orang enggan untuk ikut serta, baik sebagai formal maupun informal relawan? Berikut penjelasan Mark Pierce.
1: There are a number of barriers that prevent people from volunteering. It could be things like, for example, the cost of living. We all feel it. And of course, now we have a fuel crisis as well. Those things are real barriers to entry. They cost us. They mean that there's money coming out of our pockets as we engage with our community. Additionally, there are structural barriers, things like onboarding processes, perhaps police checks, working with children checks. Those sorts of things can take time. For other people, there are barriers like a lack of access to transport or language difficulties, or disability access, or perhaps feeling like they don't necessarily fit into the more structured models of volunteering. Of course, the National Strategy for Volunteering and the Action Plan provide real and meaningful and tangible and implementable ways of reducing these barriers, of making volunteering more accessible and more inclusive.
0: Sebenarnya, banyak orang-orang yang ingin membantu namun merasa terhambat oleh biaya. 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Berikut penjelasan Mark.
1: Every year is a year to volunteer, but certainly this one makes an enormous amount of sense. With the International Year of the Volunteer for Sustainable Development, it's an opportunity for us to think about how we can be involved in our communities. And there are lots of easy ways to do it. Go onto platforms such as Go Volunteer or Seek Volunteer, and you'll find a raft of opportunities on there in your area and within your areas of interest. Additionally, getting in contact with your state and territory volunteering peak bodies, give them a call and they'll be able to provide you with lots and lots of opportunities and steps that you can take to get involved in volunteering in ways that make sense to you.
0: Nah, pendengar, jika Anda sedang duduk di mobil atau mendengarkan di rumah sambil berpikir bagaimana menjadikan tahun ini tahun Anda menjadi relawan, ingatlah bahwa hal ini tidak harus berupa perubahan yang sangat besar. 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Saya Riki Kusumo melaporkan untuk SBS Indonesia.
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0: Pendengar, Anda masih bersama kami SBS Audio Program Bahasa Indonesia. 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

0: community, which is a nice feeling, especially when you're younger and you're feeling a bit ostracized maybe in your real life. So online, you join this group that people agree with you and you're part of a community. Even when they start talking about toxic or dangerous topics, you begin to rationalize that in your head.
1: Dr. Bitany Fernandez, Sydney University ma digital media na lecturer che. Teo mane che ke algorithm adharit sanskrutiyoe lokone online fasavi dida che.
2: So echo chambers are one thing that are a byproduct of algorithmic cultures, and also I guess it just gives us a real filtered idea of the world, particularly for young people who a lot of them receive their news and their world current affairs through social media. You can train your algorithm, but at the end of the day, the algorithm acts as a cultural intermediary.
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3: Personally, I like to use CDs, like, in the car. It's always nice. Vinyl, I kind of don't use as much, mostly because I'd spend my whole paycheck here if I did.
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3: There's a lot of young people buying CDs, we've noticed. Sort of like high school age and like early uni. That's probably our main audience really, and it's really nice to see, especially in this day and age.
1: Dr. Fernandez bize nondhyu che ke temna vidyarthiyo vadhu analog jivan shaili apnavvanu sharu kari rahya che.
2: Gen Z are so smart, they're so aware of world issues, they're so in tune to things that are well beyond their age, in my opinion. So I think that they've noticed the negative side effects of being online all the time, and they're taking matters into their own hand, and they're embracing it. It's like you're so used to like instant gratification and instant, you know, exposure to things, and like now you're kind of like going towards the other end. Like you want to wait and you want patience and you want to develop your photos, and like you want to have a laugh if a photo, you know, has your friend blinking or you're blinking in it. Like it's quite sweet. I think it's really, really wholesome.
1: રૂબરૂ વાતચીત કરવાની ઈચ્છાને કારણે સોશિયલ ક્લબોમાં પણ વધારો થયો છે. ડોક્ટર ફર્નિનાન્ડ્સ પોતે પણ એક બુક ક્લબ ચલાવે છે.
2: I do think that the reason why these social clubs are becoming so big in Sydney is because like we have digital fatigue. We are yearning to meet people and connect with people offline. And I think that that's the whole thing, right? Like people aren't just looking for community, but they're looking for connection that feels like intentional and embodied.
1: પરંતુ ડિજિટલ થાકનો અર્થ એ નથી કે યુવાનો સંપૂર્ણપણે ઓફલાઈન જવા માંગે છે. શરીફનું માનવું છે કે ઓફલાઈન સમય પસાર કરવાથી ઓનલાઈન દુનિયા સાથેના સંબંધો પણ સુધર્યા છે.
4: The internet is so much more than social media and the subscription economy, like streaming websites. I feel like over the past few years, I have come to find niches in the world wide or web that I really like. And it's like websites that remind you of when we were kids. And say, like, if you'd had to learn HTML coding in like year 7 or 8 or something, and you were like kind of okay, but kind of really bad at it, and you made this ugly looking website, people still make those websites and they make the coolest things ever. I found this website where someone teaches you how to code like a Java script that will turn anything you hover over into like hearts on any random website.
2: So it's less about the rejection of technology and more kind of a recalibration of how we want to live with it. So I don't think we want to live in media anymore. We want to live alongside it.
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1: 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We may look at a short-term need locally of nurses that are only on a part-time contract being able to pick up additional hours.
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2: 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To break down this information even for the layest of people.
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3: 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Medical staff are in place. Technical teams are in place. 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
2: 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All the TV, the media back in the day was negative. So it was about, you know, these people protesting and here's this.
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2: In the beginning of my teaching experience wasn't a subject. It was, by the way, here's a colouring in. It's an Aboriginal flag. Does anyone know the colours and what they stand for?
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3: 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I love seeing that. Everybody knows whether they accept it or are proud.
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1: What's your favorite video game of all time?
2: I'm not sure, but I've recently started playing Minecraft after my best friend introduced me to it. I'm really enjoying it. It's 10 years old and I can't believe that I hadn't played it before. What's your favorite game?
1: I love Pokemon. It's a great game. Not many people know the word Pokemon is a combination of two words. Pocket monsters. A great example of a blended word.
2: Video games like Pokemon and Minecraft have become huge and important parts of our culture. There are players from all around the world, and many people write fanzines about them.
1: Yes, the word fanzine is a combination of fan and magazine, and it's a non-professional magazine written by fans of the game. So why do you love video games?
2: I enjoy the sense of completing something and exploring new worlds. I think it also helps me to chill out and relax, or chillax, as you can say. Why do you enjoy video games?
1: I agree that you can escape, but I also like collecting things.
2: Immersion means you can get very involved and escape real-world problems.
1: Yes, some people get so involved that they take holidays or vacations where they stay at home or staycations to play them.
0: Abzirubom, Samin Royin, Arbate kap tmrat kilta qalaz tefetru qalat tetekimom. 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Come on, vacation, erefti, istawatu yom.
2: People think video games are not very social. They imagine people sitting alone in their rooms and not speaking with anyone. But actually, you can make friends online.
1: Yes, of course. You can join groups, chat, and work together. You can even learn things. Some games are both educational and entertaining.
2: Also known as edutainment. You can also bring your interests in video games into the real world and meet people. People attend events and dress in the costumes of their favorite characters. It's called cosplay.
1: It's amazing you can meet people from all over.

0: world on your computers. Some games allow you to work together in groups to all help each other.
1: There are stories of romances and friendships starting from meeting in games. You must always take care and be careful about the people you meet. But you can always say hello and send them an emoticon. Emoticons are those smiley faces you see in texts.
0: Yes, who knows who you might meet the next time you send a smiley face.
2: Lomi amadab English together. 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